0: 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I'm Engine 18 off duty PT.
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At 1613 Rochelle Street, between Government Boulevard Service Road and Alt Mill Road. 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Timeout 19, 18 hours.

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0: Engine 67, cardiac arrest, at 723 Walter Circle South, between Iva Court and South Shelton Beach Road. Engine 67, cardiac arrest, at 723 Walter Circle South, between Iva Court and South Shelton Beach Road. Timeout, 1936.
1: Out, 1936 hours.

0: Station 1, breathing difficulty, at 2254 Hillsdale Lane East, between Wintergreen Drive and Marigold Loop. Station 1, breathing difficulty, at 2254 Hillsdale Lane East, between Wintergreen Drive and Marigold Loop. Timeout, 1938.
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0: Richard Carr 61, Caesar, at 723 Walter Circle South, between Iva Court and South Shelton Beach Road. Richard Carr 61, Caesar, at 723 Walter Circle South, between Iva Court and South Shelton Beach Road. Timeout, 1946.
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Seven Hills Fire, allergic reaction, at 13235 Comgaston Road, between Copeland Island Drive West and Copeland Island Road. Seven Hills Fire, allergic reaction, at 13235 Comgaston Road, between Copeland Island Drive West and Copeland Island Road. Timeout, 1958.

Engine 11. 1 fallen. At 7070 Greenock Road, Unit 518. Between Summerby Rye and Cody Road South. Engine 11. 1 fallen. At 7070 Greenock Road, Unit 518. Between Summerby Drive and Cody Road South. Timeout, 1959 hours.

0: Rampage. Allergic reaction. At 13235 Tomgaston Road, between Hoagland Island Drive West and Hoagland Island Road. Rampage. Allergic reaction. At 13235 Tomgaston Road, between Hoagland Island Drive West and Hoagland Island Road. Timeout 20:01.
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0: Rampage fire. Cardiac arrest. At 1975 Rose Lane North. Between Rose Lane. 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Timeout 2013.
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Engine, 6. Diabetic emergency. At 6413 Cherry Ridge Drive. Between Hillcrest Road and Cherry Ridge Court West. Rescue, 6. Engine, 6. Diabetic emergency. At 6413 Cherry Ridge Drive. Between Hillcrest Road and Cherry Ridge Court West. Timeout, 20-23 hours.

0: 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Crayola Fire, Chest Pain, at 1259 Ellison Avenue. Timeout, 2026.
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0: Engine 69, Richard Carr 61, Engine 68, Motor Vehicle Collision, at 1735 Meadow Avenue, between Whistler Avenue, Engine 69, Richard Carr 61, Engine 68, Motor Vehicle Collision, at 1735 Meadow Avenue, between Whistler Avenue, timeout 2028.
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Truck 5. Gas odor. F6700 Cottage Hill Road. Between Royal Carriage Drive and Blue Ridge Boulevard. Engine 6. Truck 5. Gas odor. F6700 Cottage Hill Road. Between Royal Carriage Drive and Blue Ridge Boulevard. Timeout 21:14 hours.

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Engine 19. Rescue 6. District 4 Chief. Gas leak. F6700 Cottage Hill Road. Between Royal Carriage Drive and Blue Ridge Boulevard. Engine 22. Engine 19. Rescue 6. District 4 Chief. Gas leak. F6700 Cottage Hill Road. Between Royal Carriage Drive and Blue Ridge Boulevard. Timeout 21:20 hours.

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Diabetic emergency. At 2053 Houston Street. Between Leslie Avenue and Angel Street. Rescue, 14. Engine, 14. Diabetic emergency. At 2053 Houston Street. Between Leslie Avenue and Angel Street. Timeout, 21:26 hours.

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Respond non-emergency 1 burned at 1658 Johnson Street between Gent Street and Rex Drive. Engine 9. Respond non-emergency 1 burned at 1658 Johnson Street between Gent Street and Rex Drive. Timeout 21:31 hours.

Rescue, 22, engine, 18, headache, at 4031 Airport Boulevard, between Azalea Road and Westmoreland Drive East. Rescue, 22, engine, 18, headache, at 4031 Airport Boulevard, between Azalea Road and Westmoreland Drive East. Timeout, 21:33 hours.

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0: Engine 1, rescue 1, breathing difficulty, at 244 Old Telegraph Road, between Bayou Sarah Avenue. Engine 1, rescue 1, breathing difficulty, at 244 Old Telegraph Road, between Bayou Sarah Avenue. Timeout, 2140.
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1: Rescue 19, Sprint 5, breathing difficulty, at 3801, Cabana Club, Unit 120, between Cabana Boulevard East and Cabana Avenue. Rescue 19, Sprint 5, breathing difficulty, at 3801, Cabana Club, Unit 120, between Cabana Boulevard East and Cabana Avenue. Timeout 22:01 hours.

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0: 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Should be in the main parking lot in front of the main building.
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2: Bayou Fire, Sympathy, at 8580 Oliver Clark Road, between Irvington and Bayou Lavatory Highway. Bayou Fire, Sympathy, at 8580 Oliver Clark Road, between Irvington and Bayou Lavatory Highway. Timeout, 2219.
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0: 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Traumatic injury at 13298 Winslow Avenue North, between McGallagher Street and University Road. Bayou Fire. Traumatic injury at 13298 Winslow Avenue North, between McGallagher Street and University Road. Timeout 2231.
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At 20, Ross Dairy Drive. Unit 6312, at Dawson Street. Engine 23, 1 down. At 20, Ross Dairy Drive. Unit 6312, at Dawson Street. Timeout 22:36 hours.

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0: 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This advised apartment 6312, then disconnected. Unknown further. MPD's been notified.
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Seven Hills Fire, gas leak, at 1490 Repole Road, between Gladys Drive and North Hunters Ridge Drive. Seven Hills Fire, gas leak, at 1490 Repole Road, between Gladys Drive and North Hunters Ridge Drive. Timeout, 23:13.

Oak Grove Fire, breathing difficulty, at 6901, Waterall Drive, between Dave Lane, Oak Grove Fire, breathing difficulty, at 6901, Waterall Drive, between Dave Lane, timeout, 2320.

Georgetown Fire, breathing difficulty, at 6901 Waterall Drive, between J Lane, Georgetown Fire, breathing difficulty, at 6901 Waterall Drive, between J Lane, timeout 2323.

Engine 1. Public assistance. At 436 Lincoln Boulevard. Unit between 11th Street and 12th Street. Engine 1. Public assistance. At 436 Lincoln Boulevard. Unit between 11th Street and 12th Street. Timeout 23. 28 hours.

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0: 5 on 7 Hills. My bad. Fire just pulled up on the scene. I advise them. The leak's been isolated. Scene's turned back over to them. Us and PD are clearing up.
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Engine, 8. Breathing difficulty, at W.E. Avenue and Dawson Street. Rescue, 8. Engine, 8. Breathing difficulty, at W.E. Avenue and Dawson Street. Timeout, 23:58 hours.

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0: 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Engine 68, motor vehicle collision, at 827 St. Stephen's Road, between Chesang Avenue and West Clark Avenue. Timeout 0007.
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Breathing difficulty. At 1816 Kimberly Road East. Between Live Oak Court and Kimberly Road South. Rescue, 6. Engine, 6. Breathing difficulty. At 1816 Kimberly Road East. Between Live Oak Court and Kimberly Road South. Timeout, 0022 hours.

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Timeout 0029 hours.

Rescue 12. Engine 12. Breathing difficulties. At 166 Emily Avenue. Between Hayes Avenue and Spring Hill Avenue. Rescue 12. Engine 12. Breathing difficulties. At 166 Emily Avenue. Between Hayes Avenue and Spring Hill Avenue. Timeout 0037 hours.

Seven Hills Fire, Emirates, at 103 10 Dawson Road South, between Plantation Drive West and Westlake Road North. Seven Hills Fire, Emirates, at 103 10 Dawson Road South, between Plantation Drive West and Westlake Road North. Timeout 0040.

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At 10310 Johnson Road South, between Plantation Drive West and West Lake Road North. Grande Fire, Grande Fire. Hammer it. At 10310 Johnson Road South, between Plantation Drive West and West Lake Road North. Timeout 0043.

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Engine 69, eye injury, at 526 Bisnews Avenue, between Davis Street and Pine Street. Timeout 0050.

0: 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Rescue, 23, engine, 23, breathing difficulties, at 3204, Desire Street, between Poydras Avenue and Esplanade Avenue. Timeout, 0051 hours.
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At 1602 Spanish Trace Drive. Between Tavares Drive and Chase Drive. 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At 1602 Spanish Trace Drive. Between Tavares Drive and Chase Drive. Timeout 0059.

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Rescue, three, engine, three, breathing difficulty, F1, South Water Street, between North Water Street and Bankan Tunnel. Rescue, three, engine, three, breathing difficulty, F1, South Water Street, between North Water Street and Bankan Tunnel. Timeout, 104 hours.

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1: Copy.

Calcifer Fire, imminent childbirth, at 3865 West Poisonous Highway, between Maxwellburg Road and Tweed Welch Road. Calcifer Fire, imminent childbirth, at 3855 West Poisonous Highway, between Maxwellburg Road and Tweed Welch Road. Timeout 107.

Citronelle Fire, imminent childbirth, at 3855 West Coismith Highway, between Maxwell Bird Road and Three Welch Road. Citronelle Fire, imminent childbirth, at 3855 West Coismith Highway, between Maxwell Bird Road and Three Welch Road. Timeout, 109.

Engine 3, 1 fallen, at 8350 Celeste Road, between Willow Walk Drive and Rolling Hills Drive. Engine 3, 1 fallen, at 8350 Celeste Road, between Willow Walk Drive and Rolling Hills Drive. Timeout, 110.

0: Engine 68, test main, at 424 Wilson Avenue South, between West Main Street and Richard Avenue East. Engine 68, test main, at 424 Wilson Avenue South, between West Main Street and Richard Avenue East. Timeout, 112.
1: Just the ocean route.
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Breathing difficulties. 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Unit G-14. Between Northgate Drive and East I-65, Curtis Road, North. Rescue, 12. Engine, 12. Breathing difficulties. Ask 3250 Dawson Street. 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Between Northgate Drive and East I-65, Curtis Road, North. Timeout, 1:14 hours.

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Engine, 12. Seizure. At 3105 Dauphin Street, between Dauphin Square Connector and Pierpont Drive West. 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Engine, 12. Seizure. At 3105 Dauphin Street, between Dauphin Square Connector and Pierpont Drive West. 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
1: 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Engine 18, rescue 1, poisoning, at 1585 Phillips Lane, between Moffett Road and Eastview Drive. 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

Rescue, 24, engine, 16, jet pain, at 1700 Michigan Avenue, between Eagle Drive and Ramp, Michigan Avenue 2, I-10 westbound. Rescue, 24, engine, 16, chest pain, at 1700 Michigan Avenue, between Eagle Drive and Ramp, Michigan Avenue 2, I-10 westbound. Timeout, 2:57 hours.

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Georgetown Fire, Kent, Maine, at 12145 Lanier Lane, between Sam's Road and Locke Road. Timeout 303.

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2: 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Timeout, 314.

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At 4255 Jan Drive East. Between Crestview Drive and Coldway Drive. Engine 19. 1 fallen. At 4255 Jan Drive East. Between Crestview Drive and Coldway Drive. Timeout 324 hours.

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Rescue 1, engine 1, seizure at 5513 Vienna Avenue, between Bradmar Drive and Ravine Avenue. Timeout 3:48 hours.

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Rescue 26, engine 11, unconscious person, S-7642, Ziegler Boulevard, between Ashford Road North and Schillinger Road North. 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

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At 1519 Orange Street. Between Partridge Street and Quail Street. 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Chest pain. At 1519 Orange Street. Between Partridge Street and Quail Street. 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

0: 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Theodore Fire, cardiac arrest, at 5490 Drexel Drive, between Heaton Drive. Timeout, 406.
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At 15326 Hutto Road, between Old Gulf Crest Road and Rocky Fork Road. Citronelle Fire. 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At 15326 Hutto Road, between Old Gulf Crest Road and Rocky Fork Road. Timeout, 424.

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Rescue, 23, engine, 23, 1 assaulted, at 400, West I-65, Service Road, South, between Spring Hill Memorial Drive, South, and Airport Boulevard Service Road. 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

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Breathing difficulty. 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Between Bow Road Extension. 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Breathing difficulty. At 8765 Matador Drive. Between Bow Road Extension. Timeout 500.

St. Elmo Fire, breathing difficulty, at A765 Matador Drive, between Bow Road Extension, St. Elmo Fire, breathing difficulty, at A765 Matador Drive, between Bow Road Extension, timeout 502.

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Engine 6. Cardiac arrest. At 6108 White Bark Drive. Between Bristlecone Drive and Torrey Drive. 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Engine 6. Cardiac arrest. At 6108 White Bark Drive. Between Bristlecone Drive and Torrey Drive. 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

Engine 19, trunk 24, brush fire at southbound I-65 between Government Boulevard and I-10. Engine 19, trunk 24, brush fire at southbound I-65 between Government Boulevard and I-10. Timeout 6:51 hours.

0: 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Grass fire. 3 near the guardrail. Close to the Cottage Hill overpass. Fires on both sides of the road.
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0: It looks like that fire is going to be on southbound 65 around Cottage Hill, between Cottage Hill and Government. We're going to attack it from the service road. Y'all might want to spin around and get it from the interstate side.
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1: 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Got a narrow grass fire along I-65 right at Cottage Hill. There's going to be 65 coming in.
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0: 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We've got the south side of the fire. Y'all get the north side of Cottage Hill.
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Chief's lineup, District 1, Chief Smith, District 2, Chief Hall, District 3, Chief James, District 4, Chief McKenna, ODI, Driver Hunter. Repeating, Chief's lineup, District 1, Chief Smith, District 2, Chief Hall, District 3, Chief James, District 4, Chief McKenna, ODI, Driver Hunter. There are no hospitals on diversion at this time. Repeating, no hospitals are on diversion at this time. 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

0: 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Chief lineup, District 1, Chief Smith, District 2, Chief Boulder, District 3, Chief James, District 4, Chief McKenna, ODI Captain Hunter. Repeating, updated Chief's lineup, District 1, Chief Smith, District 2, Chief Boulder, District 3, Chief James, District 4, Chief McKenna, ODI Driver Hunter. 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
0: We got everything clear here. You need us down there?
1: Affirmative. Come on down here and help wet this down. That's, David's filling up the truck right now.
0: Copy that. Moving out here.

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The location system will be offline beginning at 0730 hours for approximately 15 minutes to allow for scheduled maintenance. During this time, please monitor your radios for all dispatches. We will make an announcement once the system is back online. Repeating, the location system will be offline beginning at 0730 hours for approximately 15 minutes to allow for scheduled maintenance. During this time, please monitor your radios for all dispatches. We will make announcements once the system is back online. 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

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At 2032 Airport Boulevard. Unit B. Between William Street and South Fulton Street. Rescue 8. 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Collision with entrapment. At Cricket Wireless. At 2032 Airport Boulevard. Unit B. Between William Street and South Fulton Street. Timeout, 729 hours.

0: 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At 2032 Airport Boulevard, Unit B, between Williams Street and South Fulton Street. Timeout, 7:30 hours.
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1: District
0: 1, the caller advised that there is no entrapment on scene. 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

0: 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Timeout 741.
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Engine 1, public assistance. At 122 East Autumnwood Drive, between North Autumnwood Drive and West Everett Avenue. Timeout, 744.

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2: 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At 6801 Overlook Road, between Irvin Avenue and Rachel Drive. 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
3: 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At 716 Fairland Boulevard South, between Craig Drive and Cathedralport Boulevard. 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At 716 Fairland Boulevard South, between Craig Drive and Jacinto Port Boulevard. Timeout, 749.

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0: Theodore Fire, McPherson, F 6462, Old Pascagoula Road, between Wichay Boulevard and Allegro Drive. Theodore Fire, McPherson, F 6462, Old Pascagoula Road, between Wichay Boulevard and Allegro Drive. Timeout, 7:53.
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The scheduled maintenance on the Lucretia system has been completed. 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

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At 1622 Levine Road, Unit G5, at Dawson Island Parkway. 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At 1622 Levine Road, Unit G5, at Dawson Island Parkway. 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

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Singapore. At 3024 Government Boulevard, between McVeigh Drive and McVeigh Drive North. Rescue, 19. Engine, 23. Syncope. At 3024 Government Boulevard, between McVeigh Drive and McVeigh Drive North. Timeout, 18 hours.

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Ramsey Fire, 6 person, at 9750 Grand Bay Wilmer Road South, between Old Union Church Grand Bay Road and Warren Creek Road. Timeout, 8:30.

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Temp pain. 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Timeout, 8:33 hours.

Crayola fire. Automatic crash notification. At ramp, Taylor Road 2, I-65 southbound. Crayola fire. Automatic crash notification. At ramp, Taylor Road 2, I-65 southbound. Timeout, 8:36.

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3: 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Grand Bay fire. 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At 9750 Grand Bay Wilmer Road South, between Old Union Church Grand Bay Road and Warren Creek Road, St. Elmo Fire, Grand Bay Fire, sick person. At 9750 Grand Bay Wilmer Road South, between Old Union Church Grand Bay Road and Warren Creek Road, timeout, 8:48.
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Seven Hills Fire, Vic Person, at 9750 Grand Bay Wilmer Road South, between Old Union Church Grand Bay Road and Warren Creek Road. 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

Engine 6, 1 down, at 1651 Norwood Drive, between Sutton Court and Long Meadow Road. Engine 6, 1 down, at 1651 Norwood Drive, between Sutton Court and Long Meadow Road. Timeout, 9:51 hours.

0: 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It's going to be located at the entrance to the complex and no further. 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

0: 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Engine 3, Dickerson, at 1330 Spring Hill Avenue, between Bush Avenue and North Julia Street. 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
1: Low fire. Breathing difficulty. Between Bobby Lowe Road and March Road. Timeout, 10:05. 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

0: 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Between Woodside Drive North and Alexandria Lee Circle. 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Gas leak. At 6587, Destiny Nicole Drive. Between Woodside Drive North and Alexandria Lee Circle. Timeout 10:09.
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0: 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Timeout 10:10.
4: 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At 158 Hemley Avenue. Between Hayes Avenue and Spring Hill Avenue. Timeout 10 hours.
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She's conscious, alert, abnormal breathing. She might have come to the back door.

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Grand Bay Fire, motor vehicle collision, at 12701 Sager Road, between Potter Tract Road and Methodist Church Road. Timeout, 10:48.

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Timeout, 10:51.

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Chickasaw Fire, breathing difficulty, at 106 9th Avenue, between Kansas Street and Tacoma Street. Chickasaw Fire, breathing difficulty, at 106 9th Avenue, between Kansas Street and Tacoma Street. Timeout, 10:52.

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0: Grand Bay Rush 15 on the scene, but show Grand Bay 59 in command. Got two car NVA, county's already on scene. Come out, that's good.
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Rescue 23, Engine 23, Caesar, at BJ's Restaurant and Brew House, at 3748 Airport Boulevard, between Montlamar Drive and Downtowner Boulevard. Timeout, 11:15 hours.

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2: 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At 643 Dyke Road, between Mosley Street and Woodruff Road. Timeout, 1134.

0: 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At 1205 Olivia Avenue. Between Lasco Court and Anders Drive. 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Seizure. At 1205 Olivia Avenue. Between Lasco Court and Anders Drive. Timeout 11:35 hours.
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Ladder 65, Public Assistance, at 643 Dykes Road, between Mosley Street and Woodruff Road. Ladder 65, Public Assistance, at 643 Dykes Road, between Mosley Street and Woodruff Road. Timeout, 11:36.

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Vehicle fire threatening a structure at 13561 Lot Road between JoJo Horse Beat and Miley Lane. Georgetown fire. Vehicle fire threatening a structure at 13561 Lot Road between JoJo Horse Beat and Miley Lane. Timeout 11:48.

0: 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Citronelle Fire, Georgetown Fire, Vehicle Fire Threatening a Structure, at 13561 Lock Road, between Jojo Court East and Smiley Main. Timeout, 11:50.
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2: 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Engine 22, electrical odor, at 120 Westfield Avenue, between Barbara Mitchell Drive and Raleigh Drive. Timeout, 11:58 hours.
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0: Wilmer Fire, Test Main, at 4880 Brannan Road, between Ralph Road and Moffett Road. Wilmer Fire, Test Main, at 4880 Brannan Road, between Ralph Road and Moffett Road. Timeout, 11:59.
1: 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Rescue, 12, engine, 1, breathing difficulty, at 4409 Eastview Drive, between Tufties Court and Phillips Lane. Timeout, 1200 hours.

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Rescue, 22, engine, 22, unconscious person, at 112 South University Boulevard. Timeout, 12:31 hours.

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0: It is 6. You're responding. 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Caller is en route 8-minute ETA.
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0: 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Timeout, 1247 hours.
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Missing assistance. At 1113 Greenway Drive East. Between Greenville Drive and Norfolk Court. Engine 26. Missing assistance. At 1113 Greenway Drive East. Between Greenville Drive and Norfolk Court. Timeout 12:57 hours.

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Engine, 14. Seizure. At 350 Stanton Road. Between Luzon Drive and Pleasant Avenue. Rescue, 14. Engine, 14. Seizure. At 350 Stanton Road. Between Luzon Drive and Pleasant Avenue. Timeout, 13:25 hours.

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Lifting assistance. Aft 7959 Cottage Hill Road. Unit 111. Between Schillinger Road South and Leroy Stevens Road. Engine 11. 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Aft 7959 Cottage Hill Road. Unit 111. Between Schillinger Road South and Leroy Stevens Road. Timeout 1329 hours.

0: Engine 3, 1 fallen. At 1311 Celeste Road, between Wilson Avenue and Choctaw Street. Engine 3, 1 fallen. At 1311 Celeste Road, between Wilson Avenue and Choctaw Street. Timeout, 1333. Engine 3, 1 fallen. At 1311 Celeste Road, between Wilson Avenue and Choctaw Street. Engine 3, 1 fallen. At 1311 Celeste Road, between Wilson Avenue and Choctaw Street. Timeout, 1333.
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0: 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Rescue 3, engine 2, 1 fallen, at 3660 Hickory Drive, between Celeste Road. 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
4: 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Timeout, 1340.
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0: 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It's a 26-some scene with a two-story apartment complex. 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We got an audible alarm sounding. 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

0: Asylum. Kid Origin 4 is going to be on scene as a two-vehicle NVP. The eastbound lanes of Old Pass are going to be shut down at this time. This will be Old Pass Command.
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3: Theodore Fire, altered mental status, at 5350 Laurentine Road, between Rossfield Road and Bellingrass Road. Theodore Fire, altered mental status, at 5350 Laurentine Road, between Rossfield Road and Bellingrass Road. Timeout, 1354.
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0: Fire alarm search for 17 vectors.
1: Citronelle Fire, allergic reaction, at 190-71 South Mobile Street, between Thames Street and East State Street. Citronelle Fire, allergic reaction, at 190-71 South Mobile Street, between Thames Street and East State Street. Timeout, 14-08. Theodore Fire, psychiatric problem, at 4763 Calhoun Road, between Andrew Road and Jackson Road. Theodore Fire, psychiatric problem, at 4763 Calhoun Road, between Andrew Road and Jackson Road. Timeout, 14-08.
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4: 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Rescue 28, heat exposure at Cedar Crescent Drive and Dawson Island Parkway. 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

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Timeout, 14:30 hours.

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Unconscious person, at 307 Houston Street, between LaSalle Street and Kitty Street. 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Engine, 9. Unconscious person, at 307 Houston Street, between LaSalle Street and Kitty Street. 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

Rescue, 3, trunk, 24, breathing difficulty, F-20, 65, Magnolia, Maine, between Dawson Island Parkway and Fay Street. Rescue, 3, trunk, 24, breathing difficulty, F-20, 65, Magnolia, Maine, between Dawson Island Parkway and Fay Street. Timeout, 14, 50 hours.

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Engine 14, at southbound I-65, between Highway 45 and Moffett Road. Engine 14, at southbound I-65, between Highway 45 and Moffett Road. Timeout, 14:55 hours. 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

0: 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Engine 68, Brushfire, at Grant Avenue and South Bright Avenue. Timeout, 15:22.
1: Well, 68 in the air.
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Timeout, 1523 hours.

Engine, 14, altered mental status, at 2401 Gordon Smith Drive, between Anson Road and Judge McBacken Street. Engine, 14, altered mental status, at 2401 Gordon Smith Drive, between Anson Road and Judge McBacken Street. Timeout, 15, 24 hours.

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Cardiac problem, at 6700 Wall Street, at Hillcrest Road. Rescue, 22, engine, 6. Cardiac problem, at 6700 Wall Street, at Hillcrest Road. Timeout, 15, 34 hours.

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0: 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She's conscious, alert, abnormal breathing, also clammy.
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0: 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She's going to be on the mammogram department on the second floor.
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Rescue 19, Trunk 5, at 3907 Michael Boulevard, between Downtowner Boulevard and Cabana Boulevard East. Rescue 19, Trunk 5, at 3907 Michael Boulevard, between Downtowner Boulevard and Cabana Boulevard East. Timeout, 16, 17 hours. Refer to NBC for incident types.

0: 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Ramvay Fire, 1 fallen, at 7850 Dedicated Road, between Dedicated Road North and Old Pasadula Road. Timeout, 1620.
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0: U-14, engine 2, hemorrhage, at 649 New Jersey Street, Unit 59, between South Dearborn Street and South Washington Avenue. Rescue 14, engine 2, hemorrhage, at 649 New Jersey Street, Unit 59, between South Dearborn Street and South Washington Avenue. Timeout, 16:25 hours.
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0: Rescue 3, hemorrhage, at 649 New Jersey Street, Unit 59, between South Dearborn Street and South Washington Avenue. Rescue 3, hemorrhage, at 649 New Jersey Street, Unit 59, between South Dearborn Street and South Washington Avenue. Timeout, 16:27 hours.
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0: 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East exposure. 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Between Helveston Street and Somerville Street. 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Aft 2162 Clement Street. 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Timeout 16:29 hours.
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0: 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Timeout, 1634.
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0: Saint Elmo Fire, 1 assaulted, at 9745 Argyle Road, between Harvest Lane and Tom Waller Road. Saint Elmo Fire, 1 assaulted, at 9745 Argyle Road, between Harvest Lane and Tom Waller Road. Timeout, 1656. Dauphin Island Fire, 1 fallen, at 836 DeSoto Drive, between DeSoto Avenue. Dauphin Island Fire, 1 fallen, at 836 DeSoto Drive, between DeSoto Avenue. Timeout, 1656.
1: Dauphin Island, we're out.
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rescue, 12, engine, 12, breathing difficulties, at 9801 Spring Hill Avenue, between Margaret Street and Tuscaloosa Street. Rescue, 12, engine, 12, breathing difficulties, at 1901 Spring Hill Avenue, between Margaret Street and Tuscaloosa Street. Timeout, 1710 hours.

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St. Elmo Fire, psychiatric problem, at 7346 Murray Heights Drive North, between North Valley Court and Spring Circle. St. Elmo Fire, psychiatric problem, at 7346 Murray Heights Drive North, between North Valley Court and Spring Circle. Timeout, 1735.

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Respond non-emergency 1 assaulted at 1809 Lucky Avenue between St. Stephen's Road and Carlton Avenue. Engine 21. Respond non-emergency 1 assaulted at 1809 Lucky Avenue between St. Stephen's Road and Carlton Avenue. Timeout 1736 hours.

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Engine 22, vehicle fire at 5555 Grilas Road between South University Boulevard and Westbury Drive. Timeout 17:45 hours.

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0: 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Respond non-emergency seizure at 1112 Cottrell Street between O'Donnell Street and Kelly Street. Engine 2. Respond non-emergency seizure at 1112 Cottrell Street between O'Donnell Street and Kelly Street. Timeout 1750 hours.
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0: Chickasaw Fire, sick person, at 156 10th Avenue, between Tacoma Street and Iroquois Street. Chickasaw Fire, sick person, at 156 10th Avenue, between Tacoma Street and Iroquois Street. Timeout, 1754.
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0: 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Homeowners advised they did not call.
1: Engine 2, the patient was actually walking and advised that that was the address he was in front of. He's going to be a black male wearing gray pants with no shirt.
0: 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We'll be searching the area.
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0: 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Ranger 2 is going to be on scene at Cottrell and Ross.
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0: Bayou Fire, Electronic Alarm, Residential, at 11359 Hazard Switch Road, between Roy E. Ray Airport Road and Endley Road. Bayou Fire, Electronic Alarm, Residential, at 11359 Hazard Switch Road, between Roy E. Ray Airport Road and Endley Road. Timeout, 1804.
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0: 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Cruise will have command.
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Rescue, 23, engine, 23, breathing difficulty, at 1064 McRae Avenue, between Thompson Drive North and Thompson Drive South. Timeout, 18:28 hours.

0: 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At 1631 Haven Drive. 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

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One assaulted. At 5712 feet, Wilmer Way Drive. Between Brady Dunn Row South. Wilmer fire. One assaulted. At 5712 feet, Wilmer Way Drive. Between Brady Dunn Row South. 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
1: 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Trash fire. At 11090 Beverly Road, between Beverly Drive North and 3 Mile Road. 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
1: 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Rescue 22, engine 22, chest pain, at 803 Hillcrest Road, between Airport Boulevard and Piccadilly Square Drive. Timeout, 18:58 hours.

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